0: Here on Sunburnt Souls, we explore life, faith, and our mental well-being. Here to share more is Dave Quack.
1: My mate lives next to a billionaire, and we went and prayed for him one day, and he's a super impressive guy. And not because of his house or his jet, he's impressive because he's made in God's image. Equally impressive was this guy I met at a homeless shelter who takes the same medication as me. He's also made in God's image. He's impressive too. The most impressive thing about a person is that they're

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1: Hebrews chapter 11 verse 6 says, "And without faith it is impossible to please God, because anyone who comes to him must believe that he exists and that he rewards those who earnestly seek him." That's from Hebrews 11 verse 6.
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0: It's Matt Maher reminding us everything is going to be all right. You're in Vision with Matt Prater, and I am a big fan of Torren Wells, well-known Christian singer. He was interviewed recently for the Dove Awards and talked about some different artists that he loves. Have a listen.
1: Funniest artist.
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1: Most likely to break into song mid-conversation.
2: That has to be a Naomi Rain thing.
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2: Pat Barrett.
1: Most likely to cry during an acceptance speech.
2: Leanna Crawford.
1: Most likely to break out into a sermon.
2: Do I incriminate myself here? If you would open your Bibles to Acts 1, praise God, O Theophilus, and just kidding.
1: Most likely to have everyone crying and laughing in the same conversation.
2: Brandon Lake.
1: Most likely to crowd surf.
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1: Funniest artist.
0: Isn't that great, hey? And of course, the Dove Awards is an incredible event featuring all the best Christian artists in the world. It's coming up on October 6. Let's hope and pray that many lives are impacted. It's going to be a great event.

There it is. That's my nephew, Malachi Evans. Proud Uncle Matt here. Well done, champion. Keep writing songs, keep doing covers, keep recording them. And you never know. It could be the next Forrest Frank. Could be the next Brandon Lake. He's a great young man of God. So well done, Malachi Evans. Search him up on socials and like and comment and share his posts.

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Corin Wells, Australia's Vision Christian Radio, the song Breathe On It. We are about to hear Dr. Camille Marge today. Now, he's from Teach All Nations. He's actually an ordained minister of the ACC, Australian Christian Churches, formerly known as Assemblies of God.

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Jesus, could you please just sit and cry with me till I can sing, till I can sing. 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
1: The liar's whispering again. 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

0: Kane, Living Water, here in Rise and Shine with Andy and Shelley today. Fel's still away today, but she will be back in the studio tomorrow morning.
1: Now, Andy, you have had a massive weekend. You've just had event after event after event. Throw in a few long drives in there as well. Talk me through it.
0: Well, Jesus said I came to give life and life more abundantly.

That is Love and the Outcome, Heart Like You. You're on Rise and Shine with Andy and Shelley. And we are going to be joined right now by Dave Quack. He is a pastor of a local church in a place called Tugan. But he's also the host of a very successful and popular

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1: Go, Shell, go, go, go, go. 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That is how easy it is. Well, you're on Rise and Shine today with Andy and Shelley, and we are coming up to the national news.